0: Greatest Hits. 538 Greatest Hits.
1: We face the difficulties of today and tomorrow. I still have a dream. It is a dream deep

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I have a dream that one day on the red hills of Georgia, sons of former slaves and the sons of

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4: 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I'm from the dirty, but that Chico nice. Y'all call it a moment, I call it life.

0: 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It's hard to say that I'd rather stay awake when I'm asleep, because my dreams are bursting at the seams.
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2: 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Song goes out to yo. Yeah. Aisha. Oh, my sisters, yeah.

0: 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Radio 538.
1: 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This is where I heal my hurts.